0: it's Olivia Rodrigo, and if you need to hear a breakup song or you're feeling down, just need to get something off your chest, call Mason right now at 85 Live Line. We'll try to make everything better.
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0: It's Kat and JJ in the Playhouse and on demand.
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3: Oh, my God. Are you serious?
2: No, I'm JJ.
3: Oh, my God.
2: That is the sounds of an excited Heather.
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Yachting with the windows down, cruising the levee. 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
1: Just take way too much of my energy.